0: had 200 for weeks. Life was a permanent beast. Daydreaming of days I would feast. 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
1: MJ.
0: Remember we came from the struggle. I'm driving around working double. No tips that might think I'm in trouble. Like the Clippers, I'm lost in the bubble. Like her cousins, I try not to fumble. I stare on your set like a double. In a bind, am I think you in trouble? Been a minute since I hit that mumble. On that gunner, they don't wanna rumble. 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On that gunner, they don't wanna rumble. On that gunner, they don't wanna rumble. Don't mean to brag how

0: First, breaking news tonight in a local neighborhood swarmed by Orlando police for hours. Good evening. I'm Adrian Whitsett.
1: Late breaking news tonight, the Orlando nightclub where two people were killed and several others were shot.

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Sometimes I feel erotic and energetic, athletic with mental sketches, well rested, vibrant enough. 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I feel rappers, my puppets on strings. 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
1: What's up, world? How you doing? 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
2: 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Click the follow and I'll follow you back. I got you. I'm telling you. I got you. I'm looking at everything. Now, tonight is that Tuesday night takeoff mix, right? So it's going to be a lot of new music, all right? A lot of new music going into 2025. Yes, I'm getting y'all ready for tonight. 2025 is here. 12 o'clock in a few hours, it's going to be 2025. And it's only right that I get you ready for next year. Yes, I'm going to get a lot of songs on, a lot of new joints. And I'm going to play my favorite 2024 songs, all right? So since we're in 2024, I'm gonna kick this off, all right? We're about to start. Let's go.
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0: Yup, but I got this remission in A.
1: Yes, yes, yes.
0: I told her I'm putting bitches on
1: a lot more music coming up. Back at the band, lot more. She left cause she wanna starting off with a little bit of drill. 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More money, more music, more life. 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

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You know, New Year's is around the corner. I might as well get ready with y'all, right? We're going to do the pre-countdown, right? We're going to do the pre-countdown. All right? So this right here, I mean, we got the countdown. 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

0: again. 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DJ True Spins 2025. More money, more life, more music. Let's go.
1: The grooviest DJ on the planet. DJ True Spins. Y'all heard?
2: Doing all that talk, weird. 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

0: know. 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
1: 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Come get you some. 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
2: Of what?

I explain the roots of my burdens, but man, this bourbon ain't shit. Worried about my drinking problem, I'm high with what it cost for a sip. Poison on my lips, I forgot your scent, finally now I miss it. The fuck is this?

Sometimes the direction you take reflects on the outcomes and how they relate to your past mistakes or future embraces. You can push the brakes before the gas ignites, but the spark you curate is a sight to see. Brighter than the shine from space. I say the fuck is this, but I know now that it'll explain that all of this was a metaphor to the path we take and how we see the failed ones as we pass the day and forget by night. It's scary taking the chance to crash, that's why most your

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Life is a spinning wheel, it has been said. 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A story as enchanting as the jungle itself.

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Let's dive into a world of slow down music. 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
1: Shit. Yo, Ruggy, what up? 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
3: 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Keep tapping in, you feel me? Everybody throw them K's up, throw them 6's up, you feel me? 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

0: 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Yo, brother Rock.
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0: 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Your request.
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1: Let me handle the business first, okay?
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1: What's up, world? 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
1: 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How you doing? 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

Yo, Mike Sense, they don't know we come from a different life and cloth. Niggas and bitches, they on some show and tell tip or something. Tell them we ain't about that shit. 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

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Same as them and the foreigners that's hesitating. 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Bring back about gas lights. 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

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Okay. Fuck my head. Then my sister waiting patiently. Hey, it's oh yeah. This a rocket. This a bill. Paper. 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Everything. 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Everything. 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I hold on. First time, okay, down. Why Mary Sue? Why on us kind? Okay. Then they make it an epidemic. Nobody smoke no more like a diplomat. Just change it out and a foreigner that hesitating me. But down to me, whoa, sorry. Re-imaged. Ain't this shit. Check, ain't this description. Ain't this okay. This. Brain breaker, back gas, slave, foot green, bonus, a dollar. My name is Scott, bitch. Okay, now Scott on something, little. Okay, it's passing out, I'm out the hole. Straight out there, forward. Happy to give something, the boss, I'll grab it for a minute. Need an answer from my boss, if I'm a ticket. I got one regular, two isn't a plan, though. I holding up, not the price of them type of shit. Just left day on my radio. Fuck okay and don't want me no more. I stay listed as an upper. Fuck, just don't find me like little missing word though. Okay, aka the whole thing, bitch. I just, and no to the author. Okay, no to the first question. I just feel like, inspiration.

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Buy the block, get money, generational wealth. Good for our health, keep it in stealth, staying refreshed. Just up ahead of what they call best, elevating high. Can't tell the lies, black people, let's fly. 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
0: On the 8, straight out the gate.
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0: 3rd Street, HP.
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2: Throw it up.

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Yeah, I'm back again. Yeah, I'm back again. It's not like the bow of a badminton game. Yeah, it's a big wall. Yeah. I'm tired, self-sabotaging since middle school. So you know my grades had dropped, it's unpreventable. People warn me more time that I spend when the knowledge flexible. Procrastinating on my status, kept on a pedestal. Misstepping up the homie in class, it's unforgettable. But awkward moments only last as long as the legacy does. And that's just the fun of it, so it seems all my time has passed by last. This ain't no opportunity down the path, I can keep resolving. They say I lost my drive, yeah, I made this track in an hour.

0: Hoping that you get it. 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Life's water vapor, but I still bring my umbrella in case a rainstorm comes and I'm stuck in a cellar. Yeah, I'm just hoping that you get it, yo. They say I lost my drive, yeah, I made this track in an hour.
1: In an hour,
0: yeah. 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
1: Small things,
0: yay. 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
1: In an hour,
0: yay. 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
1: Small things,
0: yay. 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

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Shout out to the listeners. 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We on a wave. Autumn 2021 coming soon. 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

0: The other stations are still playing commercials. 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
1: 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Gonna get you some. Let's get it.
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1: 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No TLC, but I'm a creep with it. The time is now, baby, what you gon' do? 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
1: I know how to dream big, I know how to think big. 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
1: What's up, world? 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

0: eater, she a eater. She a eater, she a eater, she a eater. 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She a eater, she a eater, she a eater.
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1: What's up, world? 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

0: 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In your son's name, amen.
1: Yes, sir. 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Straight up.
2: Yeah. 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
1: 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This is some bullshit. 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
2: Hey, let's turn the video into a block to block mic drop.
3: Oh, yeah, I heard that. 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
0: What's up? That nigga from the radio station. What you
3: want? 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Gotta hear him some shit. 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
0: Man, this is the craziest shit. We got a fucking, we got shit. My face covered.
4: I'm a fool for this one.
0: Going on?
4: If I've learned anything
0: this is
4: in life,
0: bullshit.
4: It's the

0: 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Yeah. Can't you kid? Mm.
1: That's what happens when you don't play my shit.
0: Damn. All over a song.
2: Stop moving.
0: Why you ain't there playing
2: that
0: on the radio? All over a song?
2: All over a song.
0: Damn.
1: Now you've met Megalodon.
3: Lies and betrayal done, robbed me of my innocence. Had to show this world this life of mine got significance. Went from bad to
4: yeah, we here now.
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1: Yeah.

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They all in my hand, they all want the bands, they all want the bands. 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

So who gonna tell? 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

0: Sometimes I feel erotic and energetic, athletic with mental sketches, well rested, vibrant enough. 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I feel rappers, my puppets on strings. Third stream, the weather makes me intrigued. 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
1: tootie tootie tootie, my nigga betrayed me. 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
1: What's up, world? 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
1: Well, who gonna tell? I'm not gonna tell.
0: So who gonna tell?
1: Who gonna tell?
0: I'm not gonna tell.
2: You were present when law enforcement officers stopped the vehicle in which...
0: I'm not gonna tell.

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1: So who gonna tell?